0: the other side, but the lights down low.
1: Yeah.
0: I'm about this life and I get down when I'm in my zone. Entering in the rave, then you're entering in my home. If you know, then you know, time to get to know the down low. Listen out for the walls, they shake the place with the bass down low. Get that number, call that line, burn a phone.

live on the other side, but the lights down low. No time zone in this spaceship, look at it go. Around the world and back, and I'll take it over the globe. If you know, then you know, time to get to know the down low. Listen out for the walls, they shake the place with the bass down low. Get that number, call that line, burn a phone. All night long and I won't go home till the speaker's blown. If you know, then you know, I'll span around the show.

Clapcast, brought to you by Claptone. And here's this week's

welcome a very special guest straight from South Africa's new wave of selectors and storytellers. Ten Ocean joins us after recently bringing an incredible energy to my Pasha residence.

Corner, which is a classic by Mafikizolo that you put a twist to it. Ten Oceans has been building a reputation for blending timeless African influence with modern underground sounds, man. Afro House isn't just heard, it's a feeling. We are still in the mix with Ten Ocean, giving us the craziest music from what she feels we deserve here on Karma Karma Radio. Let's get back into the music.

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6: Jay Lee presents Jack and Jojo. Taking you from the city to the tropics. This is Jay Lee's

seasons show of Jaggy Jungle right here on the Golden Hour. We have music from Aries, Robin Scholes, Joris Voorn and Forrester on the show, and our treasure track, Jungle Edit, and new wave artists. Let's get into it, starting chill. We just heard the Mascanada remix by Matt Anderson, and into John Kay and Signal with If We Never Met.

into the first segment of this week, our treasure track, where we look back at the classics. And this week, as we're playing all the Jagged Jungle favourites, we have to play the signature sound of Baker Mat Baby that dropped in 2017 using the samples of Thelma Houston's 1977 hit Don't Leave Me This Way. Full of feel-good feels, so let's drop it back to 2017.

music as an art form is essentially playful. We say you play the piano, you don't work the piano. Music differs from, say, travel. 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
1: From Aries with Journey into our new wave artist. Samuro, who is a Kent-born DJ, collaborates with Coco Lores and dropped this very Latin house track.

Dance On, a collaborative by Salal, Yank and Grande, and straight into our jungle edit. I made this for a live Jagged Jungle set, merging a classic and creating a sax version built for the stage. Calabria still sounds fresh to this day, and this mix is one of my must plays for any show. This is the Jaylee edit of Calabria.

We just played Boy Sahari by Roya, and now we head into La Première by Lina Colada. All these tracks have been dropped before on the show, but I'm pulling in my favourite tracks across 20 episodes from the last season. We also have a live show at The Ned coming up this Saturday, the 16th of May. After a successful turnaround at Samba Rooms, we will be bringing a last-minute gig, a Jagged Jungle Party, to Pyra on the 30th of May. It's a free guest list. You can RSVP, so head to JLee Music on socials to get on the guest list. So lock in the date, and now we head back to the music. The home.

another collaboration by Tom Tiger and Nico Di Andrea, two powerhouses in the melodic house scene. This one dropped on Armada Music in 2018, which was over 8 years ago, but it just feels like yesterday. These tracks could still come out today and make big waves. Music has evolved from the likes of Oscar Med or Forrester, stuff we'll be playing on later on in the show, and I'm here for it. But this is such a great record and stands the test of time. It's called Coco Bongo. This is Tom Tiger and Nico Di Andrea.

chance for four more bangers before I leave you for this week. You can check out all these mixes across Apple Podcasts, SoundCloud and Mixcloud over at Jaylee Music. 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

loved this last hour with you, and I cannot thank you enough for every person that tunes in and engages with the music every single week. It's less about the genre, more about the emotion. So let's keep it growing, and I hope to see you at one of our Jagger Jungle events coming up soon. We have the 16th of May playing at the Ned downstairs in the vault, and then we head to Pyra on the 30th of May. Until then, stay safe and see you next week. This is Jaylee, over and out.

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morning. Hope that you're well. If you've just tuned in, you are listening to Caroline Hesford on Select's Thursday Breakfast Show. I'm here until 9 a.m. bringing you all the tracks to start your day. And lots of chit-chat, of course. So we're going to be talking about what's been popping off on socials this week.

tracks that I'm loving at the moment, and any other stuff to yap about. So stay tuned, that's all to come this morning. And as ever, if you want to get in touch, you can do so on 07 427 000 944. I would love to hear from you.

Tesco's Revenge to wake you up at 10 past 7 in the morning. How are you 7 a.m.ers doing then? Get in touch on 07427 000 944. I'm going to admit that I was about to give out my personal phone number then. That wouldn't have been too smart, would it? But yes, get in touch. Let me know how your week is going and what you get.

presentation of the SNL Live, and also a cover shoot that she did for Women's Health. And I've got to say, if there's like one person that I genuinely really look up to just because of the way

quite sweet. I don't think I've seen that happen before during somebody's set. So that is very sweet. A lovely act of kindness there from Danny Howard. Well, it's got me thinking, what have you done before? What have maybe you received that's been a real act of kindness? You might have surprised somebody for their birthday or for a special moment and they have no idea, or it might have happened to you. Get in touch this morning and let me know. 07427 000 944. And also, if you've just gone to text in, let me know what you're getting up to this weekend. I'd love to hear from you as well. We're getting into it.

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Now, do message in if you want to get in touch on 0747 000 944. Got a couple of shout-outs. Good morning to Josh. Good morning to Emma.

Hannah Waddingham's fabulous Women's Health cover, and she was giving lots of great advice where the interviewer was kind of probing into like how she looks after herself.

Chelsea Pensioners charity event, which I'm very excited for. It's over at the Royal Hospital in Chelsea, and it is to support the Chelsea pensioners. A lot of them are veterans, so it's going to be a really lovely evening, and super honoured to be DJing there.

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And guess what it's called? Collect 200. I think they got a bit lazy with naming that one. But a fabulous, fabulous track.

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A bit of Act Like You Know is definitely one to shake it up and make you feel good. That's what I'd say. The lyrics are like unbeatable. It's one of those where if you've got your earphones in, a few tunes on, it comes on, and you're walking down the street, you like have to do a little jig and you start getting funny looks from people. No, not you, just me? Okay. Moving on. All right. We are kicking off Kaziette's Spotlight this morning with one of my favourite artists,

track from I'm Jazzy A, a music producer, sharing lots of tracks, house, deep house.

What a track from Book of Shade. Now, I saw Book of Shade years ago at the Warehouse Project, and it was, you know, because I grew up in Manchester, as many of you know. You know, Warehouse Project was like, in the Warehouse Project season, it was my weekly place to go for a little groove, and I'd see amazing artists like Book of Shade. Now, I'm sure you've heard of them, but if not, they are a German house duo. It's made up of Walter Merzinger and Arno Kammermeier, described as veterans of Frankfurt electronic music scene, which I can absolutely

Spotlight. That's Love the Way You Move by Luca Lozzano, a UK-born Berlin-based DJ and producer. Lucas Hunter, a.k.a. Luca Lozzano. And he's certainly a jack of all trades, he's described as. Well, he loves to define himself as that, but he's got loads of great tracks. Check him out if you haven't heard of him before. That was number 3 on

vibe. It's Soul Seekers with Electric Shock. If you want to get in touch before the end of the show as well, it's 07427 009 44. Don't miss out for your shout out. Go on, give us a text.

What a track. Electric Shock from Soul Seekers. Loved that one for years. I'll tell you a funny little story. When I was probably about 5 or 6 and jamming in the car with my mum, she would actually blast this tune. And no wonder I'm stood here now DJing at radio station if that was the sort of music that I was being brought up to. Shout out to Mum for the amazing music education. That's what I'm saying this morning. All right, stay tuned today at Select. Following me from 9 a.m, it is Sounds of the Encore, another fabulous show here at Select. And all throughout the day, loads of great DJs to listen to. So make sure you are staying tuned if you can.

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1: Well, well, yes. Good morning, people. We are here. We are live. Select Radio, sounds of the Encore business. Apologies for the little lateness of me this morning. Don't you love it when the maps take you down a dead-end road? Ah, well, that's technology for us, and we are getting through that over these next 2 hours with our finest and freshest releases. 2026 and further beyond. Taking a slight new approach in the show for this beginning. Disco house flavors kicking us all off today. Seems like there's a few releases on the radar ready for sunshine and summer. Not so much of it this morning in London town, but I hope wherever you are locked in from around the world, you got your ears peeled and your attention set on Select. Because we've got so much incredible music on the way. But let's begin it all right now. We have a new one from Purple Disco Machine. This is Disco Cherry.

this time landing on Fool's Paradise. A high energy, high feeling record in Special Love. Turn this one up if you've got the opportunity. Let's dive straight in.

turn our attention to a fellow and friend of the family at Select. Lewis John returning to the release schedule once more, but this time on collaboration with Selena Fader and Laura DeVee to bring us his first release on Tool Room. Had some gorgeous releases on the sub-labels, but this is the first one on the main one. It's entitled So True. And it's so true that this is another summer groove. Let's turn it up. This is Select Radio.

Bob Sinclair. Was releasing back in March of 2025 with that last record. Turn our attention to a release spotlight from 3 weeks ago. This is Unfazed and Ryu. We have a huge collaboration on unreleased records. As we move into Feel the Power here on Select. Love to see some early business on the text line. Fellow selectors getting involved nice and early. Sending a big, big shout this morning out to Ants Locked in Bournemouth. Just saying bangers. Strictly, that's all we need. That's all we plan on doing over the course of this show.

featuring Blythe on Batter. Big release from Microhertz last year, not spun enough on this show. So as we continue.

brand new release by Jaeger on Magnifique Music, entitled Reach. I thought, I've got to get it in the show somewhere this week. This is out just last Friday, and what an anthem.

What a record. I was just thinking off there, then this has got to be my favourite production from the main man that is Mark Knight over all the years and all the releases. I don't think there's anything that gets me really ungoing, just like Second Story.

next. We have this week's release spotlight, and once again it goes to the main man, Hot Sins 82. And it is a beauty, so keep it locked. This is the Sounds of the Encore Radio Show.

three-track EP from JPA on Visions Recordings. We showcased Energy once again last week, and this week, it's time for all of you.

afternoon. You can text or WhatsApp us into 07427 000944. We'd love to hear from you. What are we soundtracking? Live and direct from Select right now. You're locked into the sounds of the Encore for another 60 minutes. So let's dive

Let's get this thing off the ground.

this. 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Let's get this thing off the ground.

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Let's get this thing off the ground. Let's get this. Let's get this thing off the ground.

sounds of Sally C just before this with Let's Get This. Such an anthem, ready to get us going for hour two as we bring in the energy from the worlds of tech and progressive house and electronic music. Continuing with Sophie Ellis-Bextor getting a respin for 2026 by Not Without Friends underneath us. And for now, we're sending a huge shout out to Jimmy the Sparky, who's locked in with first time listeners, Jono, Luke, and Dean, all dancing around the building site.

flying through some of the rhythms as we enter the final half an hour of the show. We just had Arm and Acer, an incredible electronic rhythm. So many levels, and that takes me back to last summer at the Royal Naval College, right on the Thames in Greenwich. Incredible scenes, getting that dropped as the sun set. And now we're taking us back to another gig

incredible night at the ministry. Of course, if you want to keep up to date with all things Select and events, follow us on the socials at Select Radio APP. You can find all information on the Select Radio website. While you're on board, might as well pop me in there and get a little follow as well at Encore Music. O-N-N-C-O-R. As we enter the final 25 minutes of the show this morning, the everlasting Camel Fat on the remix, Fatboy Slim's iconic anthem, right here

You on and on again. For the sounds of Daniel Avery and Confidence Man, we're sending huge love out to Casey Kemp, Margate, and the 876 crew on board. This one's to you.

Beautiful tunes right now. Big love back to yourself. And a special shout to fellow selector Mr. Crisis from Thursday mornings. He's locked in right now, but he's taking his dog for a pampering session. Wow. That's a first for me. Soundtracking the dog groomers then. Right before his show prep tomorrow. We can soundtrack whatever you're up to, wherever you are around the world. 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Into our final 15 minutes of the show then. We're sending more selector love out to Ross, who is on board right now. Big shouts to all of you getting involved right here. Gonna start turning it down as we enter the final 10 minutes. J-Wave in next. Don't stop.

show this morning. This afternoon, wherever you're locked in from around the world, with Notre Dame. And this huge release on Solomon's Dynamic Recordings. The title track of his No Rules EP. A magnificent way to close us off today. So thank you once again to each and every one for locking on and locking in to the sounds of the Encore Radio Show with myself, Encore. This has been Selects Radio. And it always will be. So don't go anywhere. After this very short break, Mira will be taking you through to 1 p.m. with a baseline brunch here on Select. And Mr. Mark Love is in from 1 till 3. Jessica Alice returns from 3 till 5. And Sam Dowling is back in the hot seat from 5 till 7. This is Select Thursdays. And I do hope we've got some energy into you. Wherever you are, whatever you're doing, you can listen back to the full show.

So until next week, till Thursday at 9 a.m, I hope you have a wonderful day and an amazing weekend, regardless of the weather. Keep that sunshine inside you. I'll see you back here next week. Au revoir.

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1: Good morning. How are we doing, Thursday crew? Welcome on down to the Baseline Brunch. 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
1: Sharam J and Shake Your, taking this back. 2003. Had a re-release and some remixes more recently on Tool Room. One with Marco Lease, but this is the original. Over 20 years old, still sounding incredible.

And we've got Ant, who's taking his dog for a lovely sunny walk in Bournemouth. It's not so sunny. In fact, it feels a bit like a November day today. I don't know what is going on. This British weather likes to test us, doesn't it? Honestly, I was wearing three layers this morning coming into the studio. Got my warm joggers on and a really furry lined jacket. But it looks like a splendid day. You can see the beach and the sun is reflecting on the water. Gorgeous. You can get in touch as well, 07 427 0009.

Yes, yes. Big ups to Mr. Lee and to Nick and to Ree. Lots of love for the TikTok fam. If you don't do TikTok, that's absolutely fine and totally understandable. You can text the studio 07427 000 944. But I am on the socials as well, Mira Mixes. How you doing? You're locked into the Baseline Brunch on your select Thursday. A lot of love for that tune. That is David Darren Emerson's Underwater Mix by Gus Gus. Taking it back for you. I'm still deep in the archives. Then we're going to be bringing it back to 2026.

now to 2026, and this is Inside by Italibros. Great production duo hailing from Italy. This one is

No, it's not. The next tune's Calypso. I'm looking ahead. That one's Inside. I've given it away now. Anyway, there's a banger coming up. And we have a text in from Poland. Big up to you and your lovely dog. Lost P Solutions team, how you doing?

This one is Owen DJ and Track Like. Proper weapon. This one is out on Big Saldo's Chunkers.

Fleur Shaw and Hey Cookie. This was out last week on her own imprint, Undergrowth. Yes, yes, this is Mira on Select Radio.

Colour disco stomper, that one. Black Horse of Panama and Wrapped. Pure Pikes energy, that is. If you know, you know. Pikes Ibiza, my favourite place. Great club. Incredible setting and history. That tune is just pure Pikes energy. And he is a resident at Back to Mine, which is a great party held there. And we have kicked off the Ibiza season. Who's been over? Who's going? Thoroughly recommend it.

new disco, space disco. I don't know what you call it, but it's very cool. 2012, that one was. And DIY Dad is in. And welcome back, Susie. You've missed quite a bit of the first hour, but don't worry, we're here till 1 o'clock. 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

That tune just never gets old, does it? Such an anthem. Absolutely love it when I hear that. I'm just having it on the dance floor. Just sing my little heart out.

then Kerry Chandler, absolute legend, reworked it, and it's had a few remixes. And that is a Dennis Quinn remix from 2024, I believe.

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Another absolute tune. 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Full intention mix of Duke.

Yes, yes. Big shout is going to LCL, Susie's team, and all the people on sport mode. I think we should always be on sport mode. What does that mean? Elaborate, Susie. This is Mira on Select Radio. The show is flying through. I can't believe it.

a great rest of your Thursday. You can catch me at Cheeky Little Pop-Up in Chelmsford in a shop on Saturday. So check out my socials for more info if you're in the Essex area. Mira Mixes. And you can find out where else you can catch me. Otherwise, I'll see you here in 2 weeks' time.

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Hiya. Welcome along Thursday afternoons here on Select Radio. It's great to see Amira here back on our bi-weekly shows. And how, I walked into the studio. She was so energetic dancing around. I closed the door back over and I went, nah, you're too much for me today. But I love her anyway. Great show from her. Check out our socials and more on Instagram, Facebook, wherever she is and whatever she's doing. She's a busy lady and I enjoy watching her uploads on social media. Right, guys, going to kick off some brand new music today. Say What You Mean from brand new stuff from Ferric Dawn today. And we're going to some new stuff for the first hour. And then we're going to move into some, like, I call it urban. I say, but you know what? It's underground, house and garage. Really excited about the second part of the show today. Got some classics, got some new stuff. So, yeah, I'm looking forward to it. So, whatever you do, stay right here with me. It's Mark Love. Let's get into the show and stick with me. I guarantee you're going to love it.

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Got to do a massive shout out to all the crew down at Deck Converters today, tuning in, locked in and loving today's show. 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Welcome along. Hope you're good out there. Louis locked in from Sweden. Mark, tuned in, loving today's show, loving the tunes. Out to you, sir. Thank you very much. Out to everyone on Instagram tuned in today. Out to all of you guys. Big love to you as well. Locked in, saying Mark, loving today's show so far. 20 minutes in. Mark Lovell, also .007 on Instagram. If you want to join me on there, check out as well my live feed throughout today's show. Brand new music from Molly D today. It's called Mind Games. I like this tune. Really nice. Heard it on the headphones. Like, great stuff. Track before, Tough Love. Yeah. Have a little chat with him. I'll check that tune out. And, yeah, caught me off guard there. Let's have a chat with Joel. Right, guys, into this next tune. Live Your Life, Be Free. It's a nice little booty bin done. You know I like my bootlegs. You know I like my old school. Stay around for the next tune.

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1: You are. It's Mark Love on Select Radio today. Left outside there. Do you know what? I've had quite a few messages flying in for this one. Black Box on that tune there. Everybody, everybody. Not Yours remix there as well. So if you want to get involved in that, check out my socials. I'll drop you in there. Let you know my track listings and so forth. In the background, track called Tong now. The extended mix of this. I'm just going to sneak over and find out who it is. Hold on. Folkness on this tune today as well. Have it scanned through. I've just thought to myself, oh, I forgot about this tune. Brand new music coming up from, I've just literally just tracklisted it, Hot Since 82 and Avisa, Ooh La La on the next one as well. Nice. You're going to feel these remixes being done and then chucked into some new house music. So there's little reworks and that for you today. So stay here with me as well. Those of you locked in, tuned in, loving today's show, get involved like this.
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1: Simple as that. Drop me a message wherever you are, what you're doing. I'd love to find out what you're up to today as well. Just gone 1:30 on the dial here. One, of course. So what are you doing? What are you up to? Let me know. It's lunchtime. If you are, get to me. At MarkLoveLawson.007 on Instagram. Drop me a DM there as well.

0: You're in the mix. It's My Love. Near 2 o'clock on the dial today. Hope you're good out there. Welcome along. Tom's locked in over there in Herne Hill in South East London. Locked in, said Mark. Loving the show. Out to you, Tom. Thank you for the message there as well. Out to you, sir. Mouse is tuned in today. Hey, how you doing? She's locked in. Are you at the Lotmans today? Out to all of my regulars locked in. Also, out to Monday Afternoons herself. My DJ partner in crime, my bestie, Sassy B's locked in today in the gym, locked away there. Says, Mark, tuned in. Where's the rest of it? Loving the show, let me know, get to me. I want to find out what you're up to today, guys. Join the rest of the crew.
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0: Text, WhatsApp the show, join me as well. In the background is Nova Disco, and this Don't You Say on this. Left hand side was Tons, Where's Your Head At, dub. Those have been asking about that tune. Nice little booty there, loved that. Great from Tons as well. That was on InFlight, yeah. So I'm just looking at the next tune coming up. Shamanology, got some other bits coming up. Got some classic garage in the bag today. Loads of you liking that Phil Collins tune I played earlier from Artichokes on that. I was very, very thinking, do I play that tune? I played it on a laptop at home and I was thinking, I don't know, I'm just not like, and I played it anyway. Nice reception from people. Loads of people like that as well. Right, stay there. Do not change that dial. Coming up in 4 minutes time, we're going back to the old school classics. Some new bits thrown in for good measure. Some garage. Some showcasey bits. So stay there, okay?

0: Rewind.
1: Why not? Some classics thrown in for good measure today. Slowed it down a little bit for you. Body Snatcher, Effany, Just For You London today here on Select Radio. Moving to some tough jam up next. Stay there.

house. It's your house. It's in everyone's house today. Out to everyone tuned in, loving today's show. Thank you very much for everyone locked in today. Simon Hyers is locked in today. I thought I'd get you in first, as you just last messaged me. Over there in Bermondsey, said Mark, sounding great. Out to you, Simon. Big love to you, matey. Paul R's locked in. He said, good afternoon, Mark. Locked in. Loads of fire emojis. Out to you, sir. Thank you very much. Sassy's still in the gym. Loving it. Sounding crisp, Mark. Out to our Sassy B each and every Monday afternoons. I should say that, but she's now on our bi-weeklies. Check out Sassy B on socials and more. Very busy. One of our select female busiest DJs. She's always on the go, flying here everywhere. I do miss our chats. Brand spanking new music today from Lindsay Moore. Love Bug. A reboot been redone. I love the original, but this is good as well. Loads of getting involved in today's as well. The old school classics and more. Just jumping in. Just throw them in there, Mark. Just do that, right?

if you are at work, out to all of our tradesmen, wherever you are, out to our black cab drivers as well, in around all our cities. Kent, London, Norwich, Essex, we welcome you to our network today as well. Out to you guys, all tuned over there as well. Out to my sister. Also out to Brighton, Cambridge and Peterborough, DAB crew, I welcome you all to Select Radio. Right, so get some more tunes on, stay right there.

bit of garage for you now for the next probably 10 minutes or so. Illegal Shipment on, it's called Gonna Be. Up next from these guys, How Many Times, Free Truck EP. Quite good, I like it. Like garagey stuff, fresh and new. Stick it out. Got some Parrot coming up next as well. Stay here. I've got to do a message out to George, Connor and Jack, all tuned in today. The Vicar's tired and grouting away in the bathroom over there in Southeast London, in Bromley. Out to you guys. Welcome along. How are we sounding where you are? Get to me. Let me know. Text line like this.

0: get some shout outs today as well. Picked up tin, said Mark tune after tune, rockets and fire emojis throughout today's show. Out to you over there in Bexley Heath Shop, locked in today as well. Tower Vape Store, locked in. Out to you guys over there in Bermondsey, locked in. Out to all of you lot tuned in. Thank you very much for the love from you guys as well. Also out to Pat Bennett, Cool Cat as well, and DeBar, locked in today. No area codes, just find out where you tuned in from. Also, I've got to give a massive shout out to our Wednesday mornings herself, Rachel. Ruby, I should say. Comes up on my phone, Rachel. She's locked in, and Rubietta in the car. Loads of hands emojis, videos and more from our Ruby each and every Wednesday from 11 till 1. Check out our show. Glad you're enjoying today's show. It's been great, right? Underground. Loads of just different genres thrown in for good measure. Hope you're enjoying it. 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Don't forget, if you want to get involved in the text line, drop me a WhatsApp and more.
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0: Do that. Get involved wherever you are. Error codes. Let's see how far we can reach today. Louis over there in Sweden. Where are you locked in? What are you up to? And what are you doing right now? It's needed a school run time. Wherever you are, let me know as well. I got to message us, Rubes and Ruby yet are locked in. Thank you very much. I love from you too. Right, enjoy this one. Flavor. Love Frenzy right now. It is with me. Let's go through my other USB sticks, about 10 years old. I'm going to look at this and see where we go. Stay there.

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1: Warned you, pre old school classics and more, dating back to 92, some 91, some 94, wherever we went, just did that little bit of a journey. Saying the journey. Kirk Smith in the background with The Journey. Left hand side there, the Badman presents NDX Higher Ground there. Higher than heavy, I should say. Welcome. Jess is locked in the studio, ready to kick off her show from 3 onwards today.
2: Hey,
1: You good?
2: Yeah, you?
1: Cut into the mic.
2: Tune.
1: Yeah?
2: Tune, that was.
1: Enjoying it?
2: Yeah.
1: Good, right. Okay, what's going on with you today? What's happening?
2: I've just been getting ready for the show, getting some tunes together.
1: Mm-hmm. Cool, right. And what you plan today? Any classics, some deep house, some fresh, some new?
2: Put me on the spot now. Sure. bit of both. I'm always doing a bit of both. Like, I like to throw in some old classics all the time. So, yeah. And obviously some new bangers. I've got my new single coming out next week. Playing that and explaining what I've been up to, because I've been doing lots of promotion for it.
1: Right, there you go. So we're going to figure out what's going on with the mic right now, but we get back to you. Stay there. We find out what's going on with Jess. It's Mark Love. Keep it Select Radio.

Gonna finish off with Paul Hardcastle today. MK on the mix, Can't Stop Now, from 1992 today. Gonna sign out with this one. Al Jess, you didn't press the button on the other side. I thought she did it. So basically, she's just gonna talk about what's going on with her show today. She's gonna introduce her new tune and so forth. Jess will be coming up from free, so stay right here. Hopefully, she presses the right button to get talking. She's like, oh, I didn't know. Yeah, you gotta press the button, Jess. That's what you do. But bless her anyway. She'll be up next from free. Stay here. I just love this tune. Simon Heights just messaged me saying, Mark, this is a tune. It is. It's a massive tune. I don't want to talk over it. But massive shout out to Daryl Lee as well. Thank you very much for your ears today, matey. Always appreciate that as well. And out to our Ruby as well. Thank you very much for the love. Right, guys, I'm going to sign out with this one today. I'm back next Thursday. New music, classics, and more. I'll see you next week. At markloveLawson.007 on Insta.

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And I'm actually loving it. I used to hate TikTok. I used to think it's very like, everyone kind of comments and says what they feel like, whereas it's a bit different on Instagram. But yeah, it's been a vibe.

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It's called Girls Club Records. And do you know what? I

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But before as well, I need to say like a shout out to Inhow, by the way. Inhow Hotels in Shoreditch. Honestly, they let me use the hotel room and that for free. And it is insane. And I'm not just saying this because I got promoted. 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

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Also, to Threadheads as well for sponsoring me. 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They are sick, Threadheads. 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

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And I love Charlize Theron, but I and him.

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Good evening and welcome along to the start of your Thursday night right here on Selects. My name's Sam Dowling, this is the Locked In Radio Show. And we're kicking off proceedings this week with something brand new from Purple Disco Machine.

with Disco Cherry. So welcome along to the show and welcome along to the start of your Thursday night right here on Select. We're going to be taking you on a musical roller coaster as we do each and every week. All across the electronic spectrum. So if you want to be a part of the show, hit me up 07427 000 944. That's the number to get at me in the studio. 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

came out end of the year last year, called Ring of the Roads. I just don't think they can do anything wrong for me. Up there with some of my favourite producers. They always seem to nail their bass line, and they've got kind of a garagey feel to most of their production.

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We get them in the studio, but please keep them clean.

pretty sure that sample's been used on a Harvey Bora track. I'll have to do a bit of digging on that one. I knew there was a reason I liked it. Anyway, if you just joined us, it's Sam.

It's Jay at this very time tomorrow, starting your Friday evening and kicking off your weekend as we like to do right here on Select. We're going to keep things rolling for you now with this from last year. This was from Who? Actually, it was beginning of this year. I stand corrected. I've played it so much. It's called Can't Stop and it's an absolute heater. Plan for you on the Locked In Radio Show.

This one, Aguas Singas, which means water still in English. That's about all I know in Spanish.

A massive hello to Mish locked in. She says, great show, loving it. And wants to send a massive shout out to every single DJ on Select. Thank you very much, Mish. We appreciate it here at the station. We're rolling till 7 o'clock this evening with the Locked In Radio Show. And after 6, I can announce a festival that I'm playing very soon. But they're doing a post at 6 o'clock, so I can't give you any information just yet. If you want to hear it before I say it, Highfields Festival. Go and check them out on Insta. Their post is up in 5 minutes.

0: of the classic Basement tracks, Jump and Shout, Sebastian Ledger, on the extended remix of That. And if you're a regular listener to the show, you definitely would have heard me spin that a couple of times. Anyway, earlier I mentioned that there will be an announcement after 6 o'clock. Well, the guys have now posted it on their Instagram, so I'm allowed to tell you. And since a few months ago we went live on DA Plus up in Cambridge and Peterborough, if you're listening from up and around those ways, you will definitely, definitely want to pay attention. So Highfields has just released their lineup for this year. It's not until August, so we're getting in early. But it's a belter. They've posted it up on their Instagram. You've got Scream headlining, LP Rhythm, Kepler, B2B with Burnski, Joss Dean and Ozzy Govan. Plus many, many more up there, including myself. So if you get in there, come say hello. But if you want to check out all the information on there or grab yourself a ticket, head over to Highfields Festival on Instagram. So that's H-I-F-I-E-L-D-S Festival, Highfields. It's great. They have a full setup all throughout the woods, really cool stages. Definitely one to go and check out. And you get to listen to me, DJ. What's there not to like? Anyway, we've got another 40 minutes of the show, so we're going to switch it up a little bit, but not too much. We're going into something next, brand new from Alicia, and you might just recognise the vocal on this one.
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you just tuned in, Joe Bond until 9 this evening, select. Rolling out the beats, keeping my mouth closed. Evening shouts out to Tanya, champion of the world. And the boy that's got the moves, the world famous Woodstock. I bet he's grooving right now. So if you want to contact me in the studio, 07427 000 944. Joe Bonner flying the select mothership till 9 this evening.

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Joe Bond until 9 select. Time to tell you about the next instalment of Shuffle. We are returning to Arcadia and Best.

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3: 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We'll see you there.

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And you do that. I know you love me.

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1: Hey guys, this is Reyes. Welcome to another episode of my radio show on Select Radio FM. I can't wait for you guys to hear this week's mix. I have a load of music from myself, both coming out in EPs and an album this year as well. There's a lot. I'm releasing something like 24, 25 records this year, so I'm excited to share them with you guys. My next show in London is on the 12th of June at E1 with Rebuke, Kekefi and 1111. I hope I'll see some of you guys there and get to meet you. Let's get into the show. This record's called Still With Me. It's a part of my upcoming EP, and it'll be out

0: Those are three records of mine which are on the way out now. And here's another record of mine which will be out soon.
1: The last one was You Lost Yet, with Trips from LA. And this upcoming one is Labyrinth.

another record of mine. This is a favourite record of mine. This is called Running, and it will be coming out as part of my album this year. It's a proper breakbeat song. Absolutely goes off in the clubs.

0: That's it. Turn the page on the day, walk away.
1: That's everything from me this week. I've got a lot of upcoming music of mine in the show. I can't wait to play more for you in a couple of weeks' time. My next show in London is on the 12th of June with Rebuke at E1. I hope to see some of you there. I'll see you next time.

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1: 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We'll see you there.

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